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0: Depends on their way back to the Liam Hall. I'm leaving him out momentarily from Liam.
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0: Utility 9 responding. 2019, 7-7, look around, Chris. Just DMS with

mind. Just sending one email. 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

0: I'm only seeing you about 352. We left 6th Standard, 121 South 25th Street, Eden Heights, room 121, for mail with cat litter issues. If I clear 2021.
1: Like that.

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0: 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At somebody else in a vehicle. Caller, give me any information, but want it done.
1: I'll take that.

0: 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If your show is clear of the house, we're returning.
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2: He's not still.
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Edna's at the Tamarant Club, room 111. 28-year-old female, infection with a G2. Repeating, Edna's at the Tamarant Club, room 111. 3 and 5, clear at County 41.

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1: Air 5, Omega, ALS, OBGYN, 168 River Street, 28-year-old female, 7 months pregnant, having contractions for 4 children. Repeating, Air 5, Omega, 168 River Street, 28-year-old female, 7 months pregnant, having contractions. Air 5, clear, 2104. You're clear, 2104.
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0: uveolus chest pain, barely fell forth, but the 6-year-old female chest pain. Her heart clear, 2105.
1: 395, 252 responding.
0: 52 showing out at 2106.

hear from that individual in the area, something to locate again. That's where we're going to stop back in footage. Please be advised. I think it's going to be the same deal with that 7-Eleven. Butcher and on rollerblades if anyone calls.

1-9-4. 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

night, Ray. 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

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He's going to have black hair. Approximately 5'4". Cerebral palsy. Caller wants him checked. And he got discharged from the hospital. Has no way back to phone. 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

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And if I clear it 20 to 10.

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1: 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Okay, you can stand out.

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1: 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We ventilated everything good in the residence. 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

0: Mattias Elan.
1: Okay, no response on the Dolan for that second piece. Who you are, sir?
0: Go ahead and go next on the wrong card. I think emergency has no units available.
1: They're sending a fly car only.
0: Copy that. Phone Franklinville.
1: Very good.

actually from a ALS hernia problem in the Pines. ICH is out there requesting an ambulance for a second patient. Repeating, terrified, Franklinville, mutually from a chat ASA, let's cardiac problem. Okay, fine. Sure. Clear 2240.

I'm right off the MRSA list of coffee breathing, 6484 Rio Road, 65-year-old male, coffee breathing now, where it's a patient. Repeating 35, we're going to be in the list of faulty breathing, 6484 Rio Road, 35 clear, 2249.

0: Five to nine, Dave. 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
0: Looks like Delvin's going to have a driver, and Mercy's having a fly car for the second station. I think they'll be off that.
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1: I have an EMT on location. She is not able to transport, but she is on location getting vitals for a patient update. 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
0: Appreciate you, show your route. 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

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Respond 9470 up 219. Gonna have car beer, no PI. Caller's unsure if this vehicle is smoking or steaming. Would like the fire department to come check it out. Repeating 35 West Valley, 9472, Route 219. 35 clear, 23 catch one.

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0: 35 West Mills, ALS testing, 13391 Fall Road, Woodland Campground. 4-year-old female chest pain with cardiac issue. Repeating 35 West Mills, ALS chest pain, 13391 Fall Road. Repeat clear, 56.
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JR52, Orient City, Dallas, New Jersey, 100 East State Street, Lincoln Park. Thank you for your mail, possible previous seizure. Did not get it. Okay, JR52, Orient City, Dallas, New Jersey, 100 East State Street, Lincoln Park, 54 year old mail, possible previous seizure. Did not have clear city traffic.

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1: Far. 19. You received 1207 Spruce Street. Take a missing person report. States her 15-year-old son returned home. 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

在九八的时候，美国的后援团呢。He was Korean. 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

to a cardiac monitor drive for up to speed. 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
0: Sean Sherlock, Delaware 8, back into Hall. 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

Plan View Orient City, AOL testing, 1409 West Conley Street, 20 female testing, shortness last busy. Repeating 3952 Orient City, AOL testing, 1409 West Conley Street, 20 female testing, shortness last busy. 395 Plan 244.

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Pine City, Machias. 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Found on the floor with a head injury, is conscious and alert. 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Is conscious and alert. 395 clear, 253.

5 Juma Chias, 2 Van Halen Paul, 9822 Route 16, the 5 Juma Chias, room 197, 87-year-old female, found on the floor with a head injury, is conscious and alert. 13395 Juma Chias, 2 Van Halen Paul, 9822 Route 16, the 5 Juma Chias, 87-year-old female, found on the floor with a head injury, 395 clear 258.

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County Mills 5, BLS Borough, 88 North Greeley Field Street, Haynes Street. 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

I'm going to do a pretend. 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

69529, ALS and pulse breathing, 4098 North State Street, 67-year-old male, pulse breathing. 7 COPD at 3. 3098 North State Street, 67-year-old male, pulse breathing, 4098 North State Street, 67-year-old male, pulse breathing, 7 COPD at 3. 69529, clear 320.

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Ambulance 3, ALS response. 176, McKean County Jail, possible 330.

0: 6 heading to King County Jail. 64-year-old man disoriented. They believe he may be having a also stated the patient and has an infection. Prior history of stroke. Patient not distance that. They front door suspect. You know these two.
1: Time for

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Thank you.

McKee, 5 ALS Reef, 100 High Point Drive, home, Dodgeman. 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

3974 route 417 Colonial Village, 74-year-old male, following standing, no injury, requesting lift assist. 3974 route 417 Colonial Village, 478, 74-year-old male, following standing, no injury, requesting lift assist. 395 clear, 409.

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1: Hey, guys. 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
0: Where's

3974 route 417, 74-year-old male fallen. No injury requesting lift assist. 3974 route 417, 74-year-old male fallen, standing. No injury requesting lift assist. 3974 route 417, 74-year-old male fallen, standing. No injury requesting lift assist. 3974 route 417, 74-year-old male fallen, standing.

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0: 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We're about 325. 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
1: Lot 58.
0: 58. Copy that. 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

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And to 101 Main Street, Holiday Inn, represents an unwanted person. 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

41. You respond to Texas 1900 Constitution New for a burglar alarm. 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

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There's a little boy sleeping on the street. 10-4.

done for. Can you call the CD and ask if they have a Leo that's running?

that we all guys. 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Are you waiting for whoever's house to answer? You think keeping right now? He's going to say that until he answers the phone. Can you just mark his name down and tap into this?

Elliott County.

952 LE, EMS and Transient, ambulance scale at 6112 North 2nd Street, Billsville, LE 18. I am Maple. 56-year-old female, blood spot in the leg, hospital starts swelling, and able to walk. Repeat, QFA to LE, EMS and Transient, ambulance scale at 6112 North 2nd Street, Billsville.

0: y'all would be over there. He's from Fountain, so his mom did, but he had left. She wanted to hold him until she needed to get him.
1: 10-4. Finding EMS 1 on board. County Court 206. Court 206 responding. 02. Court 206.
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0: Did you need to text someone for you, or did you have the number?
1: She's taking the number
0: for the mom. Was in contact with her. She's

0: if they still Kevin Cobb from yesterday. He's in front of Dan Hollis on North Union this time.
1: Paul, can you see Vibe on him, please?

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0826. 144 86-year-old man. Not conscious. Complaint. He fell off a stool. He's rolling around and but responding. What have to do?

Allegheny fire alarm activation, 110 Main Street, Emerald Hills of Allegheny, apartment 7. 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Repeating, turn outside to Allegheny EMS. 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Fire alarm going off, turn outside clear 839.

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Fire alarm activation, Emerald Hills, suburban

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They're having the PE block the south side of Philbrook Road.

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252 Olean City, Inland 252, PLS Jeff Bean, 311 South 4th Street, between her and West Green. Inland Yellow Female, Jeff Bean, Sergeant Dubrow, 253, level 3. Look for it.

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0: 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At Little Bridge, I just dropped in Trans Am. Let me know if you'd like me to go ahead.
1: I got an EMT and I am responding, but I don't know how long it's going to be before he gets there. Yeah, go ahead.
0: Appreciate your stand by Doug 89, you're on location. 890 location, Little Briefer. Portal Chief, stand by. Go ahead, Portal Chief. I'll be in route. I'll just be a few minutes. Copy that.
1: Turn that 5, cancel transit. I'm going to 3 and 8, pulling in now.
0: Copy that, sir.

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to Hinsdale, wholly in 10, ALS unconscious, 1196, Route 446, Hinsdale, between Underwood Road and White House Road. For a 69-year-old male, difficulty breathing is unresponsive. Repeating. Transferred to Hinsdale, wholly in 10, ALS unconscious, 1196, Route 446, Hinsdale. For a 69-year-old male, difficulty breathing is unresponsive. Transferred to Hinsdale,

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Harassment. 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

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I'm going to be out 30 momentarily. 10-4.

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Maybe outside, 75-year-old male, pushing catheter removal, not having urinary issues. That's a clear,

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0: can meet me at 218 4th Street regarding this call?
1: It'll be good. 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
1: Damage to this vehicle. I'll have an accident report on file. 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
0: 10.

prior to Olean City, Pilot Salt Brewery, 410 South Union, Lower Bourbon, between West Green and Franchise Parkway. That was more on crew assistance. If I would be clear, 15 briefly.

0: 250 and 39 will be in route for that sub.
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1: refusal. 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

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Got a 1-year-old female, burned her leg in the mouth from a curly iron. Repeating genocide to Channel Mega City, ALS Burn Priority, 3632 North 30 Road, Gray Valley.

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0: Can you issue us a number for a BLS diabetic? We've done a tree release.
1: Which ambulance would you like to attach to a number?
0: 887.

0: 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Or JV Sardinia, you can stand down. You have that Yorkshire, you can stand down with fire alarm in JV Sardinia. You have a clear 1424.
1: Yorkshire Basic, I'll stand down.
0: Yorkshire Basic, I'll be 1424.

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On to 213 North Union Street, Apartment 5. 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I'll see if I 30. 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

93. 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

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I'm all for. I'm all for. I'm all for. I'm all for. I'm all for. I'm all for. I'm all for. I'm all for. I'm all for. I'm all for. I'm all for. I'm all for. I'm all for. I'm all for. I'm all for. I'm all for. I'm all for. I'm all for. I'm all for. I'm all for. I'm all for. I'm all for. I'm all for. I'm all for. I'm all for. I'm all for. I'm all for. I'm all for. I'm all for. I'm all for. I'm all for. I'm all for. I'm all for. I'm all for. I'm all for. I'm all for. I'm all for. I'm all for. I'm all for. I'm all for. I'm all for. I'm all for. I'm all for. I'm all for. I'm all for. I'm all for. I'm all for. I'm all for. I'm all for. I'm all for. I'm all for. I'm all for. I'm all for. I'm all for. I'm all for. I'm all for. I'm all for. I'm all for. I'm all for. I'm all for. I'm all for. I'm all for. I'm all for. I'm all for.

0: tape, laundry, caller reports, 25 kids sitting on his machine, hanging around the store. Up 2-9, there's about 20 in the laundry, you know, if you're that thing.
1: I'll head that way.

0: 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Mail party is left for the remainder of the day. I'll be backing up 29 and 30.
1: 10.
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0: member of the Buffalo area. 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

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Between Center and RC Hill, you got a 49-year-old male crossing a blood, feeling weak. Repeating, 305 to Salem City, feeling bleed, 809, front end of the left side of the building.

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ALS 6 6 1 90 Sullivan Hollow Road, Green Valley. 75-year-old female, shortness of breath, open mouth status. Repeating, purified the Salamaker, ALS 6 6 1 90 Sullivan Hollow Road, for 75-year-old female, 10 5 0 6 1.

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Sarah with a special weather. The National Weather Service out of has issued a severe for county and 30 hours. As we expected, our wind gusts and locations impacted. Effort Buggy, Young's, Russell, Spring Creek, Sandy, and Lawsville, 17:37.

trust Mark to speak with him. He is no longer property of the gap next to the boutique. I'm clear.

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Nice, I got the muscle.

transcribed to Brando, East Brando, Brando, Hughes, as an administrative request. County Line Road, 94. Going to be a half a mile from three down across the roadway. Repeating. Unified to Randolph, East Randolph, Randolph, Randolph. Hazardous condition request. County Line Road, half a mile from 294. Three down across the road. Unified to Bear, 67.

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Heavy water on the road. 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
2: Copy, East Randolph, acknowledge waiting crew. Randolph Captain's almost on the scene for a side of it.

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1: I'm turning in for County Line Road. County Line Road is stated up.

0: 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It looks like that tree's already been cleared. I'm traveling up County Line Road a little farther if there's anything else.
1: Copy that. Yeah, I tried to Randolph, East Randolph, holding court.

395 to Cold Spring, 2nd Avenue, finished request. Hollowville Marina, 704 West Bermuda Road, report of a tree in the area down in the roadway near the marina. Repeating, 395 to Cold Spring, the report of a tree down in the roadway in the vicinity of 704 West Bermuda Road, Hollowville Marina. And if I fear, don't

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County Line Road.

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1: Appreciate Cold Spring. We have syndication team checking the loop road. 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
0: What's the distance of the road? What was that? Oh, yeah.

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Hold on.

Copy that, call 3-4, the best we can get it is in the vicinity of Oldville.

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2: 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Do you know which power company is over there? 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I'll give him a call if that serves you.
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0: Track debris. 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

352 on Union City, 1252 ALS chest pain, 132 North Union, Olean House, room 427. 60-year-old female chest pain with cardiac history. TFI will be cleared, 1727.

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0: Roger, Frankville, Holy Intent, Halo 6, 18, Washburn Avenue, Road to Frankville, in Washburn. 87-year-old male, pneumonia, delivery, repeating, beer inside the Frankville, Holy Intent, Halo 6, 13, Washburn Avenue, Road to Frankville. 87-year-old male, pneumonia, delivery, through the beer to 1748.
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That's right.

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One was fallen, headed out of four hospitals.

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Yeah, 10:30. 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
2: Non-trauma, 1511 Hewitt Dam Road, 77-year-old female, lower GI bleed. Unit 305, Portville, VLS priority, bleed. Non-trauma, 1511 Hewitt Dam Road, 305 is clear, 1820.

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1: Sequential bullpen is clear.

21, Colton Township, on Ermac Trail, off of Route 59, 318.

They're on the way through the down at 59.

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Message complete, 27.

standby for the Villas Prairie bleed, non-trauma, 1511 Yuba Dam Road, for a 77-year-old female lower GI bleed. Being transplanted for the PLS priority bleed non-trauma, 1511 Yuba Dam Road. Transplanted is clear, 1828 Second Home.

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Rim Rock Trail, 59, on the trail, just can't get to 50. Rim Rock Trail.

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1: 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Series 5, big one. 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

New York, John, number 3518, KR 3518.

Grandpa, it's Juan, this Taylor's Prairie 6, 14190 Taylor Hollow Road for a 33-year-old male, open wound on the foot. Scene 395, Fawanda, BLS Priority 6, 14190 Taylor Hollow Road. 395 is clear, 1843.

1844. What is the evaluation? About 1044.

theory of marshals for male that were arguing. 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Male has green hair, the size. Female has multicolored hair, black, got short.

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also is going to be Karen and Alicia Kenny. 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

firefighter in Village Priority 6, 23 Wadsworth Street in Randolph, for an 89-year-old female complaining of dizziness. Being 305, Randolph EMS, Village Priority 6, 23 Wadsworth, 305 is clear, 1907.

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1: Allegheny County, Almond 6, en route to the fire department. Back in Chief, back in Dura. 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
0: Maybe so, 7 minutes.